0: Jesus.
1: You're locked into the Gems Only Afternoon Drive here on Hyphen. Remember, pressure makes diamonds. I just play them. That was White Roses by Fetty Wap. Something super different from him. And Fetty Wap is actually going on tour soon. He won't be anywhere nearby, but it's so good to see him back touring, you know, after doing his time. And at the top of the hour, you heard The Boy Is Mine by Brandy and Monica. Love a good duo track from them. And their tour was so good. I'm so glad that they put their differences to the side for the sake of the fans. Coming up, my girl DJ Meg Nice will be holding it down at 8 p.m. with the 90s at night from 8 to midnight. That comes on right after the Gems Only Afternoon Drive, so stay tuned. And I also got you covered with some Nolly and GZA, so stick around. I feel like playing a track from Milwaukee right now, though, so let's get into that. Here is Plant and Dig by Gandhi.

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0: is The Grapevine.
1: Turmoil from the war in Iran is hitting home. A sudden spike in the bond market has pushed average 30-year mortgage rates to 6.5%. Locally, Milwaukee realtors warn that these climbing rates, combined with already tight housing inventory, could sharply cool down the city's spring home buying season. With the median home price already sitting at record highs, local buyers are looking at an extra $125 a month for a typical area loan. Experts say this growing uncertainty is forcing many Milwaukee families to hit pause on their home search entirely. A civil rights investigation into the NFL's hiring practices is heating up. Florida's attorney general has subpoenaed the league over the Rooney Rule, calling a diversity policy blatant discrimination. Established in 2003, the rule requires teams to interview minority candidates for top leadership positions. The outcome of this legal battle could force major changes for how franchises across the league, including the Green Bay Packers, hire future executives and coaches. Abbott Elementary star Quinta Brunson is heading to Toontown. The Emmy winner is set to write and star in a new feature film exploring the origins and cultural evolution of the iconic cartoon character Betty Boop. The news comes amid a major revival for the animated icon, whose hit stage production, Boop, the musical, made its world premiere just down the road in Chicago. Local fans can expect Brunson's fresh take to take a deep dive into how the nearly century-old character became a timeless cultural phenomenon.
0: Tune in every day for news right here on Hyphen. And if they ask you where you heard it, tell them you heard it through the grapevine.

DJ Gemini Gilly here with the Gems Only Afternoon Drive. Remember, pressure makes diamonds. I just play them. That was Lights Down Low by Pawpaw Rod, and he will be at Summerfest this year on Juneteenth. So check him out there if you liked what you heard. You also heard Shy, FX, and Nolly in that last half hour as well. And I cannot believe that the Gems Only Afternoon Drive is wrapping up. But stick around, because my girl DJ Meg Nice will be holding it down from 8 to midnight with the 90s at night. But, you know, before I bid you adieu, I have to leave you with an uncut gem. Here is today's last uncut gem. Every Ghetto Youth is a Star by Runkus, who is a Jamaican vocalist and producer. I love when artists can do it all. Here is Every Ghetto Youth is a Star by Runkus, here on the Gems Only Afternoon Drive on Hyphen. Thank you for tuning in. I will see you tomorrow. And as always, keep shining.

0: Yo, brother. Too much killing a go on that place, dog. Man, them a war and a kill off them one another. Too much, brother. You hear me a say? Me no know no war for brother, but dog. Man, you just hold it on a level for me, see it? Yeah, cause you a go on now. A whole heap of money out in a real phone no one a miss, dog. Killing a nice solution, brother. Dead not play for me, see me?
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0: Infinity song. Yes, lovely new joint from them. It's called One Foot Out. And yeah, you know that Infinity song is originally from the D. So you know they were born and bred in good music. You know, with Motown being there and all. So you know they didn't heard some good music. Well, they're making good music right now. They are currently based in the New York City area. And they are actually composed of four siblings. And guess one of those siblings is actually Momo Boy. So you know what? They are just a whole family act right there, just killing the game. And at the top of the 8 o'clock hour, we heard from Amara with a hit called Reckless and Sweet, and I feel like that describes me to a T. That's right. That kicked off the top of the 8 o'clock hour. We're going to continue on because we even got something from the 80s at 8, so we're going to get into a couple of joints right from the 80s. Just going to continue to, you know, give us all the good vibes, all the good energy, and create and just think about some of the wonderful memories that we had from the 80s. So we're going to hear Milwaukee's own Big P coming up next. Yes, with the hit called Loose Ends. We got Kalani in the mix. And y'all, when I tell you we're going to take it back to the 80s, we got something from Chaka Khan coming down the pipeline. So let's go ahead and get ready for all the good music right here at Hyphen, where we connect the culture.
1: Want to shine, right? You know what I'm saying? Sometimes just being happy to be there ain't enough. You got to leave a mark and make a mark. They say you tough, right? They say you wanna shine, right? Yeah. Three letters forever, four fingers for life. Moments better than memories. Talk to them.

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0: 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I'm your host, Element the Culture Plug, and it's the Ladies First Afternoon Drive, Monday through Friday from 4 until 8 p.m., where we're celebrating our queens of the culture by shining a spotlight on female-identifying artists at the top of the hour, every hour, all while bringing you the perfect blend of empowerment, new vibes, and bold music. You don't want to miss it. Tune in to Hyphen, where we connect the culture and elevate the sound of our people.

Be the track job, your job to spit that fire. Some of y'all MC take this rhyming for granted. I won't comply with that slacking. Popping and cracking, for what say we snap, but they want that hardness, that oddness. That gets a nigga to start this, what's happening? See if I do what you won't do today, boy. But I live tomorrow like you can't even live, cause you stray. Motivational skills lacking. When I see you, you're packing. Understand that though, you

And I just love to hear this lady's voice, Samara Sin. The girl got some bars. She comes to us with some raw and rugged hip hop. And this one is from her new project entitled Detour. And we heard the hit called Free. That's right. We also heard some music from Brother Wallace with Who's That? And let me tell you, all the way from New Orleans, Tank and the Bangas. I feel like I need all of this music in my life because it's just so chill and so mellow. The name of the hit is called Rest. That's what we all need. With Shirazi on the joint from their project Last Balloon. We're going to take a listen to that new joint, and it's so much more to come inside this 8 o'clock hour. I told y'all we were going to get to some 80s joints, and well, we're going to hear some Chaka Khan coming up in a few minutes, y'all. I know it's going to be a good night because we got all that good stuff, and you know we close it down early on Fridays. We only going to be here to 10, y'all, so let's get it all in. Stay tuned right here at Hyphen, where we connect the culture.

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So why don't you park in the front, just a stunt? That'll make all of us mad.

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0: Mama's Gun with a lovely R&B joint called Joy. Yes, self-explanatory right there. I felt joy. I felt it all in my soul just by hearing that track. The name of the project of Mama's Gun is called Dig. So yeah, y'all dig it? Yeah, I do. And at the top of the 9 o'clock hour, the 90s at 9, we heard a joint all the way from 1998. I just can't believe that this song came out in 98 because I feel like they're still little girls. Y'all, Brandy and Monica, they hold parents out here married with kids, grown kids at that, y'all. The name of the joint was called The Boy Is Mine, and last year they had a whole tour. It was about time that they got together, joined forces because they ruled the 90s. Both Monica and Brandy, individually and collectively, they ruled the 90s, y'all. We heard the hit called The Boy Is Mine, and we're gonna continue to jam out in the 9 o'clock hour, y'all. We got Soul to Soul, you know, that was a 90s hit as well, called Back to Life from the project Keep On Moving. We're gonna hear some K-Dot. Mr. Kendrick Lamar is in the hour. And we even got a joint from Azimuth, y'all. Bellinzino, Nice and Chill, before the 10 o'clock hour. You know, we cut it short on Fridays because we like to be outside on a Friday night. You know, we ain't in the house just letting the day just fall off the wagon. So we're going to be outside being active. So let's go ahead and continue to listen right here at Hyphen, where we connect the culture.
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1: God knows. I am
2: reincarnated. I was stargazing. Life goes on, honey.

0: This is The Grapevine.
1: Turmoil from the war in Iran is hitting home. A sudden spike in the bond market has pushed average 30-year mortgage rates to 6.5%. Locally, Milwaukee realtors warn that these climbing rates, combined with already tight housing inventory, could sharply cool down the city's spring home buying season. With the median home price already sitting at record highs, local buyers are looking at an extra $125 a month for a typical area loan. Experts say this growing uncertainty is forcing many Milwaukee families to hit pause on their home search entirely. A civil rights investigation into the NFL's hiring practices is heating up. Florida's attorney general has subpoenaed the league over the Rooney Rule, calling a diversity policy blatant discrimination. Established in 2003, the rule requires teams to interview minority candidates for top leadership positions. The outcome of this legal battle could force major changes for how franchises across the league, including the Green Bay Packers, hire future executives and coaches. Abbott Elementary star Quinta Brunson is heading to Toontown. The Emmy winner is set to write and star in a new feature film exploring the origins and cultural evolution of the iconic cartoon character Betty Boop. The news comes amid a major revival for the animated icon, whose hit stage production, Boop, the musical, made its world premiere just down the road in Chicago. Local fans can expect Brunson's fresh take to take a deep dive into how the nearly century-old character became a timeless cultural phenomenon.
0: Tune in every day for news right here on Hyphen. And if they ask you where you heard it, tell them you heard it through the grapevine.

Yo, Cali is in the house. Yes, both of these artists, Buddy and the Indigo Boys, they are both from Cali. Buddy is the rapper. The Indigo Boys is just a good duo, y'all. They got together, joined forces, and did the darn thing on this new track called Marmalade. You know, I love that thing. So let's go ahead and continue to enjoy good music. We got a band coming up next, y'all. Hero, the band, to be exact. They got a joint out called Drugs. We're going to hear that. We got Nectar Wood. And we're even going to get into something very, very classic from Tony. Yo, it's called Hey Little Walter. And, you know, I used to be kind of scared of that video back in the day because I didn't like funerals. I didn't like that whole thing. And I thought that they really killed off Walter from A Different World. Y'all got to go back and watch the video because, yeah, it was one of the most memorable videos of Tony for me. That was their very first video and very first single. So we're going to take a listen to that before the 10 o'clock hour. And y'all know it's the last call for alcohol because we head out the door at 10 on Fridays. It's your girl, DJ Meg Nice. So much more to come, y'all. We're just going to continue to enjoy the evening with all the good music. And you know what? We could go ahead and continue to do this tomorrow. That's right. All day on Saturday from 12 to 5. So let's continue to get these vibes rolling right here at Hyphen, where we connect the culture.

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7: 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I'm your host, Tariq, a.k.a. The Architect. This week, we probably have probably the most new music in any episode of 2026 so far. I mean, we got new music from Aja Monet's new album, PJ Morton, the return of the sisters, EBAE. Brazilian artist Sao Jorge is back, and a whole lot more. And we're going to kick it off with some jazz from Munich, Germany, from the group Web, from their new album Cover. It's a album of covers, obviously, and is released on Compost Records. This is a cover, I love this cover, Nirvana's classic Come As You Are.

Just heard some psychedelic funk out of Thailand, specifically the Phetchabun province in Thailand from the group Khun Naren, which is a multi-generational psychedelic ensemble. The group formed back in 2002, and it features a rotating of family and community members. Before that, we had music from Scottish trumpeter Malcolm Strachan. Amazing tune called Quest for Love from the album Look on the Bright Side, featuring vocalist Tanya Dais. And we started off with Munich, Germany's Web Web, along with Robert Di Gioia with Come As You Are, a cover of the classic Nirvana tune from 1991, the year I graduated high school, actually. We're getting back into it with some music from London with a Latin jazz ensemble. They have been referred to as the Latin Jazz Kings in the UK jazz scene. They go by the name the Mantecas. This is from the album Yes or No, Portraits in Latin Jazz. This is the title track.

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1: I got new music from the man born Jorge Mario da Silva. Most people know him as Seu Jorge out of Rio de Janeiro. He's back. New album called The Other Side. It's a beautiful album. I was listening to it the other day. This track features the guy you might have heard of, Beck. There's a cover of Nick Drake's track, River Man, on Rhythm Lab Radio.
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And she thought of summer rain, calling for her mind again. She lost the pain.

We are traveling the globe on this episode of Rhythm Lab Radio. From Norway, you heard some amazing jazz mixed with a little kraut rock from the group Kronstadt 23, a quartet as music spans African beat, kraut rock, and post rock with their track Strattel Tharen. And it's from their album Dote Havat that was coming out later this month. Before that, we had a little quirky track from a duo by name Andold Anadol and Marie Klok from Turkey and Germany with the track La Superiorité du Nombre on Rhythm Lab Radio. We kicked it off with new music from Sao George. Sao George teamed up with the man by the name of Beck on a track called River Man from the new album The Other Side. Let's get back into it. I love this duo. Blue Lab Beats are back. Consists of multi-instrumentalist and producer David Makpoa, Mr. DM, a.k.a., and producer Namale Kwaten, N-K-O-K. Their music blends jazz, hip-hop, soul, and electronic music. Their new album is called The Blue Lab Beats Show. This track is called North London Pace.

0: Don't have time to watch or read the news? 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
1: I got the new album from Grammy-nominated poet, musician, all-around amazing, amazing, talented artist, Aja Monet. New album is called The Color of Rain. This track, she calls Working Class Musicians.

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A labor it is. 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The keys player's fingers homesick for cityscapes, maraca wrists, clap stack, duct taped instruments. The message as the medium. Everything is practice for stopping bullets, blossoming heartbeats, freedom music. While the Republicans and the Democrazies argue the complexion of money, we float between classes and corners, from caviar to canned beans. E minor is a relative of G major. They family. In sound check, we split the difference. Just a tad of reverb, EQ the wedge. Living upright in the basement, a backwards world, music that wrinkles time. Reporting live from the poet's eye. Hand me down sounds found by an ear to the underground. Shedding off-the-cuff poems on napkins using hotel pens. A language in my mouth, juggling rotten wisdom teeth. Fluorescent folk singing the scab of running scales. A sore throat at the merch table. Selling seashells that carry the sound of slave ships docked by the seashore. When your address is your suitcase, the only religion is the show

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That's music from Juju Rogers and Chicago's Jamila Woods. If you're not familiar with Juju Rogers, born Julian Emmanuel Rogers, German hip-hop artist born of an American GI from New Orleans and a German-Austrian mother. The track was called Elohim from the album Pink Guitars, Spaceships, and Voodoo Dolls. Man, I like that album title. Definitely one of my favorite titles of the year. My man PJ Morton is back with a track, kind of sound a little between D'Angelo and J Dilla, called Sell My Soul. It's from the double album Saturday Night, Sunday Morning, and that was PJ Morton with Sell My Soul. And we kicked it off new music from Aja Monet's new album, The Color of Rain, with working class musicians. The sisters known as EBE are back. I'm so excited. I got a chance to hang out with them in, was it New York or Philly? It was Philly. Was it in Philly? I think it was Philly. They're beautiful people, beautiful humans. And they're back with a forthcoming album called Offering. This is the first single from that album, inspired by the Egyptian goddess Isis. It's called Aset.

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1: 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Coming to second hour, again, a lot of new music for you, including new tracks from Dua Saleh, Vince Staples, more new music from Blue Lab Beats, and more. 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
5: 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The Architect. Coming up, a lot of new music for you, including Vince Staples, Adrian Young, more new music from Aja Monet and Blue Lab Beats, Dua Saleh, and more. We kick it off with a duo of drummers and electronic musicians, Florian Koenig and Simon Pop out of Munich, Germany. They go by the name of 9MS. I love this. It's called Memo on Rhythm Lab Radio.

from Istanbul, Turkey. Producer and electronic musician by the name of Fossil with a track called Forest Dust on Rhythm Lab Radio. We also had DJ Plead from Down Under with Stucco. And we kicked it off with a duo of German drummers and electronic musicians, 9MS, with a track called Memo from the album titled Lunch. We're getting back into it. Some more electronic music, this time from Montreal, Canada. It's a duo by the name of Jump Source from the album Fold. It's called Nice and Edgy.

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1: Some more electronic music from East London DJ and producer. My name is Scotty D. It's like a mix of darkness and amapiano. It's great vibes. This is from an EP called Dark Atmo. Again, this track is called Exposed.

we're going to go along this journey of uncovering what's really going on in the world, we need another tier one of these things. And we also need to follow information without an editing belief system.

That's the latest from Minnesota artist Dua Saleh, originally born in Sudan, with a track called Glow featuring a Bon Iver from the new album of Earth and Wires on Rhythm Lab Radio. 010, a producer with Bunny Rabbits, the Sinbad's Conscious Mix. And we started off with East London DJ producer Scotty D with Exposed. Got the latest from Vince Staples' forthcoming project, Cry Baby. He calls this White Flag.

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We kicked it off with music from Blue Lab Beats with Hear It Pop featuring Denzel himself. Here's new music from Adrian Young. A little different thing he's doing this time. This is the first single from a project called Afro Disco Makossa. It is kind of his approach to dance music, the Adrian Young way. This is the first single from it. 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
1: 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I've been working on a new, updating the website. We're a little behind and stuff, but I do apologize. But hopefully it will get on track very, very soon. As always, y'all be safe out there. Respect to others. Have a little fun. Life is too short. And above all, most importantly, y'all stand for something or fall for anything. Take care and peace. Close out with another one from Aja Bonet's album, The Color of Rain. 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
2: Every media minute. America's hysterical hands drip blood. A pointing finger on inward. The people scroll over bodies. Wet dreams of war. We want to believe we aren't dying too. And the joy is sad. And the art is sadder. When will we live, we think in words. And I am a sound. They tell me love is hard work. But why does it come so easy? I haven't clocked in. I don't want this love to tire or go on strike for better wages or lose itself in a bottle at a lonely bar. I am tired of protest. I'm tired of protest. Everything here is a job. Even love. And that is how I know. That is how I know they have trained us to become what we loathe. To desire what disguises us. To be the executed and the executioner. I had a friend who had a friend, and they are no more. He was so busy. He was so busy being himself. He couldn't try just being for a change. Maybe. Maybe if we market love like a selfie. Or maybe if we offer a stimulus package for feelings we don't allow ourselves to feel. Maybe then we can communicate. Or at the very least, we can laugh. We can laugh at the hypocrisy of our silly predicament here together. Insanity is the father of invention. He's a rolling stone. The Christians are clinging to their God more than ever before. Rickety religions reveal rickety men. Been there. Done that. I want a God no American can worship. I want a God who doesn't want to be worshipped, who isn't insecure or condescending. I want a God who doesn't put borders around heaven. I want a God who smuggles souls past patrol officers, sins seated in the trunk of his four-door chest, thundering down walls. I want a God, don't you? Don't you? We need something, something greater than ourselves. There's a whole lot of religion and not enough God. A whole lot. of religion and not enough God. To the God that shivers the leaves, kisses the rivers, and brings us to our knees. Something greater within ourselves. I want a God who returns prayers to sender, who laughs with or

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2: 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Much love to Hyphen. Keep doing what you're doing for the culture.
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1: The effort to revitalize the Milwaukee Domes has gotten a funding boost. The project has raised more than $8 million in private donations since last year and received a $2 million grant from the state. In all, the project will cost $133 million and construction is expected to begin in 2027. A new poll finds 1 in 4 black men in key states are not planning to vote in the upcoming midterm elections in November. The survey assessed more than 1,600 black men in places as Georgia, Michigan, Mississippi, and South Carolina, who say they are either uncertain or unlikely to vote. Now, this all comes amid a national affordability crisis and major gutting of the Voting Rights Act. And currently, black men have the highest unemployment rate at 6.9%. And Queen Latifah sits down with radio legend Angie Martinez for a memorable conversation. On Martinez's IRL podcast, the Queen discusses her incredible career, motherhood, and keeping her dating and family life private. The episode is out now.
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0: asked me to come over. It was ridiculous. 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I was conflicted. Had a guy over here whispering right over my shoulder. I was convicted. Who taught you all of that? Mm-mm. I ain't teaching that in Leviticus. That's more like a Song of Solomon. Chill out. Them hollering. That's more like a Psalm of King David. If I see your secret, is it sacred? If I see your would you go shapeshift? From my damn heart, I make a makeshift. Gotta hear about how these. Gotta hear about how these. Fornication, baby making, contemplating, cause we did it around the time when she was ovulating, having conversations with God and having conversations with fornication. What if I was preaching? You know the qualification to be an elder, but what if I was a deacon? What if I authored a book of relationship goals and I was teaching? It's not falling in love with
1: these. Wish I could really help you understand. Heaven. Living.

0: taught by human wisdom, but taught by the Spirit, interpreting spiritual truth to those who are spiritual. Thus saith the Lord.
1: Yo, remember back on the

0: Hey, we got some very intelligent women in here, man.
1: Do you think you're too young to really love somebody?
2: No.
1: I say it for me. I'm an adult. I say, wait, you too young to be in love. This is silly. You're infatuated with him. He got nice jeans. He wear fancy Adidas. I mean, it might be something I don't know.
2: It's a difference from loving somebody and being in love with somebody.
1: Well, you tell me. What's the difference?
3: Okay.
1: What's the difference?
3: Okay, Shan.
2: You can love anybody, but when you're in love with somebody, you're looking at it like this. You're taking that person for what he or she is, no matter what he or she look like, or no matter what he or she do.
3: You
2: look at it like this. You might stop being in love with them, but you is not gonna stop loving that person.
4: Maybe sometimes they've never been loved before.
3: Yeah, true.
4: Or they've never been in love before. Or they don't know what the feeling is to be loved.
3: She poetic.
1: She killed it. We get in that conversation with that, right?

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What you say, all that tough talk sounded opaque. Pull up and they all flake, eat this AK like it's gourmet. 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
1: The effort to revitalize the Milwaukee Domes has gotten a funding boost. The project has raised more than $8 million in private donations since last year and received a $2 million grant from the state. In all, the project will cost $133 million and construction is expected to begin in 2027. A new poll finds 1 in 4 black men in key states are not planning to vote in the upcoming midterm elections in November. The survey assessed more than 1,600 black men in places as Georgia, Michigan, Mississippi, and South Carolina, who say they are either uncertain or unlikely to vote. Now, this all comes amid a national affordability crisis and major gutting of the Voting Rights Act. And currently, black men have the highest unemployment rate at 6.9%. And Queen Latifah sits down with radio legend Angie Martinez for a memorable conversation. On Martinez's IRL podcast, the Queen discusses her incredible career, motherhood, and keeping her dating and family life private. The episode is out now.
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Tune in to Hyphen, where we connect the culture and elevate the sound of our people. 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
1: HYFIN, Hyphen.

Hey, Pa, I've been checking you out from long distance, digging your existence. Can I offer my assistance? They say a dude is only as cool as his talk is, but I know that you real because your walk is. You got a beautiful smile, your heart's biggest life, and it's full of gold, though you pay a heavy price. Nobody knows about the depression and the strife and the fight to stand strong against women who entice. They don't respect your call, they don't respect your wife. You're tired and you're weak, and you could blow it all tonight, 'cause everybody thinks that you're a man of steel. 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
2: You can smoke with us too.
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1: I mean, you can leave it in the car right now because we don't perform till midnight, so we can always go back and get it.
3: And I'm gonna blunt now, rolled up.
1: And we already got a blunt.
2: You got hella weed too, so yeah. 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
1: Yeah.
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1: All right, Shawty.
0: All right, see y'all.
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0: is The Grapevine.
1: The effort to revitalize the Milwaukee Domes has gotten a funding boost. The project has raised more than $8 million in private donations since last year and received a $2 million grant from the state. In all, the project will cost $133 million and construction is expected to begin in 2027. A new poll finds 1 in 4 black men in key states are not planning to vote in the upcoming midterm elections in November. The survey assessed more than 1,600 black men in places as Georgia, Michigan, Mississippi, and South Carolina, who say they are either uncertain or unlikely to vote. Now, this all comes amid a national affordability crisis and major gutting of the Voting Rights Act. And currently, black men have the highest unemployment rate at 6.9%. And Queen Latifah sits down with radio legend Angie Martinez for a memorable conversation. On Martinez's IRL podcast, the Queen discusses her incredible career, motherhood, and keeping her dating and family life private. The episode is out now.
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0: Yo, brother. Too much killing I go on my place, dog. Man, them a war and a kill off them one another. Too much, brother. You hear me, I say? Me no know no war for brother, but dog. 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Yeah, cause you a go on now. A whole heap of money out in a world for no one a miss, dog. Killing a nice solution, brother. Dead not play for me, see me?
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0: News that connects. This is The Grapevine.
1: The effort to revitalize the Milwaukee Domes has gotten a funding boost. The project has raised more than $8 million in private donations since last year and received a $2 million grant from the state. In all, the project will cost $133 million and construction is expected to begin in 2027. A new poll finds 1 in 4 black men in key states are not planning to vote in the upcoming midterm elections in November. The survey assessed more than 1,600 black men in places as Georgia, Michigan, Mississippi, and South Carolina, who say they are either uncertain or unlikely to vote. Now, this all comes amid a national affordability crisis and major gutting of the Voting Rights Act. And currently, black men have the highest unemployment rate at 6.9%. And Queen Latifah sits down with radio legend Angie Martinez for a memorable conversation. On Martinez's IRL podcast, the Queen discusses her incredible career, motherhood, and keeping her dating and family life private. The episode is out now.
0: Tune in every day for news right here on Hyphen. 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

0: 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Love is complicated, and we pretend that it's this easy thing and it shouldn't hurt, but I don't think that that's true.
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0: News that connects. This is The Grapevine.
1: The effort to revitalize the Milwaukee Domes has gotten a funding boost. The project has raised more than $8 million in private donations since last year and received a $2 million grant from the state. In all, the project will cost $133 million, and construction is expected to begin in 2027. A new poll finds 1 in 4 black men in key states are not planning to vote in the upcoming midterm elections in November. The survey assessed more than 1,600 black men in places as Georgia, Michigan, Mississippi, and South Carolina, who say they are either uncertain or unlikely to vote. Now, this all comes amid a national affordability crisis and major gutting of the Voting Rights Act. And currently, black men have the highest unemployment rate at 6.9%. And Queen Latifah sits down with radio legend Angie Martinez for a memorable conversation. On Martinez's IRL podcast, the Queen discusses her incredible career, motherhood, and keeping her dating and family life private. The episode is out now.
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0: Get ready for the ultimate afternoon drive where I put our ladies front and center. I'm your host, Element the Culture Plug, and it's the Ladies First Afternoon Drive, Monday through Friday from 4 until 8 p.m., where we're celebrating our queens of the culture by shining a spotlight on female-identifying artists at the top of the hour every hour. All while bringing you the perfect blend of empowerment, new vibes, and bold music. You don't want to miss it. Tune in to Hyphen, where we connect the culture and elevate the sound of our people. All

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0: is The Grapevine.
1: The effort to revitalize the Milwaukee Domes has gotten a funding boost. The project has raised more than $8 million in private donations since last year and received a $2 million grant from the state. In all, the project will cost $133 million and construction is expected to begin in 2027. A new poll finds 1 in 4 black men in key states are not planning to vote in the upcoming midterm elections in November. The survey assessed more than 1,600 black men in places as Georgia, Michigan, Mississippi, and South Carolina, who say they are either uncertain or unlikely to vote. Now, this all comes amid a national affordability crisis and major gutting of the Voting Rights Act. And currently, black men have the highest unemployment rate at 6.9%. And Queen Latifah sits down with radio legend Angie Martinez for a memorable conversation. On Martinez's IRL podcast, the Queen discusses her incredible career, motherhood, and keeping her dating and family life private. The episode is out now.
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2: 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It's a shift. 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

hit my growth spurt. Silence all the noise, keep on my vert. Gotta give it all, I know my worth, I know it works. Sunrise for the introverts, off Friday so the pen don't work. Had to level my conscience, can't be troubled by nonsense. Keep my quality polished, content gotta be honest. I be feeling so godsend, from a distance they watching. Know my purpose and time, and I tunnel vision assignments. Success has always been stressful, but so enlightened. Out of bed for days, pray for better change.

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most girls. Okay, we know you're not like most girls. You like a prize from the state fair. Beauty's in the eye of the beholder. Don't you wish you was young?

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4: If it moves the culture, then she's at the center. You're listening to Ladies First.

T.I. with the hit, y'all, called Let Him Know. And although this song has been out pretty much all spring, just wait till it really get hot outside. I mean, we're going to be hearing this all over, outside in the car, outside while we're playing. I ain't going to say playing, but, you know, kids playing outside while we're, you know, chilling on the porch, cookouts, all of that good stuff. Anytime you hear that beat, you know what's up. And, y'all, this is from T.I.'s project, and he says it's his final project entitled Kill the King. Well, I'm hoping not. You know, T.I. got a lot more in him, especially the way he was spitting the bars on this one. I'm just going to pray and hope that T.I. just finds his way and comes back with some more music, y'all. You know, we got to make sure he put a fire under his, just light a fire under his tail so he can continue to do music. And speaking of fire, we heard a fire track from Chaka Khan all the way back from 1985. Yo, it was called Through the Fire. And you know, it's been done a couple times. Kanye, you know, brought it back to life with his tune called Through the Wire. And yes, this is from 1985 from her project, I Feel For You. And y'all know Chaka Khan, even in 85, she was still making hits before then, y'all. Her first big hit was I'm Every Woman, which took place in 1978. And you know, she is known for being the originator because she's had a lot of good tunes that have been remade and just given a whole new life. But Chaka Khan is about that life. That's right. We are kicking off 12 o'clock. It's your girl, DJ Meg Nice. Happy Saturday. We got a lot more good music where that came from. We got Miss B Free. That's right, from the MKE. And I heard the girl in town this weekend. She got this song out called This Could Be Us. It definitely could be. And we're also going to hear a classic from Method Man, the M-E-T-H-O-D person himself, with I Came to Bring the Pain. So let's get to it right here, Hyphen.

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0: News that connects. This is The Grapevine.
1: The effort to revitalize the Milwaukee Domes has gotten a funding boost. The project has raised more than $8 million in private donations since last year and received a $2 million grant from the state. In all, the project will cost $133 million and construction is expected to begin in 2027. A new poll finds 1 in 4 black men in key states are not planning to vote in the upcoming midterm elections in November. The survey assessed more than 1,600 black men in places as Georgia, Michigan, Mississippi, and South Carolina, who say they are either uncertain or unlikely to vote. Now, this all comes amid a national affordability crisis and major gutting of the Voting Rights Act. And currently, black men have the highest unemployment rate at 6.9%. And Queen Latifah sits down with radio legend Angie Martinez for a memorable conversation. On Martinez's IRL podcast, the Queen discusses her incredible career, motherhood, and keeping her dating and family life private. The episode is out now.
2: Tune in every day for news right here on Hyphen. And if they ask you where you heard it, tell them you heard it through the grapevine.

music.

I just got all in the mood with that hit, y'all. That was Nomi, and this is brand spanking new R&B music. You know what? You can kind of get your two-step onto it. I love that. It's called Sweet Talk, and we've also heard music from her. You know that girl named Her? Yes, exactly. We heard Do To Me, and we're going to get into a really nice chill vibe, y'all. So eccentric. From Brooklyn Funk Essentials, it's called Black Butterfly, and we are inside the 12 o'clock hour, just getting started in the afternoon. Some of us are still just getting up, you know, getting moving around. Some of us been up since 6 a.m. You know, we never, you know, mess up our routines on the weekend, but whatever it is you're doing, just remember you got all the time in the world to do it, to get there. And so you can continue to chill out with us all afternoon. It's your girl, DJ Meg Nice, holding it down until 5 o'clock. We're going to be doing this all afternoon, y'all. We got some music from Miss India Ari, something from the Acoustic Soul Project, and we even got some music from Prince. Yo, you know, we're going to take it down a notch, listen to a slow jam of his from the Parade Project, you know, from Under the Cherry Moon, my very favorite movie. That's right. We're going to hear Sometimes It Snows in April. And you know, sometimes it snows in May too. I hope we don't see that again. But yeah, we're going to go ahead and get into some music. Stay tuned right here at Hyphen, where we connect the culture.

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2: If she made it, we play it. You're listening to Ladies First.

And this is music from Nolly, y'all, all the way from Flatbush, Brooklyn, New York. You know, Brooklyn stand up. That's right. And the name of the hit is called All Day. And you know what? I can get with this vibe and listen to it pretty much all day. I'm loving her whole vibe, y'all. This is new music from her. And the name of the project is called I Love Nolly. And you know what? She's bringing a lot of good new sounds to R&B music. And I bet you're wondering, why do I always bring up where they're from? Well, where they're from, it helps to shape their sound. You know, sometimes we, you know, don't necessarily think about it, but depending on where you're from, that's what you've been listening to. That's what you've been influenced by. So the girl been influenced a lot by New York, and that's a good place to be as far as music is concerned. So yes, and we also heard music from Moonchild. You know where Moonchild is from Cali. You can definitely hear the Cali sound. You can hear the Cali acoustic. I mean, just giving all those California vibes from Moonchild. The name of the song is called The List. And yes, it is new. It's new music, and it kicked off the top of the 1 o'clock hour. So we're going to continue on. Now we got Milwaukee sound, okay? We're going to hear something right here from the MKE from Mathieu, and it is called Lasso. So let's get into some Milwaukee music. Get on those socials and give Mathieu a like, share, follow, and stream, because it is straight fire, okay? Stay tuned right here at Hyphen, where we connect the culture.

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3: Yeah, man.

Mean in full effect with the hit called Honor. And y'all, when I tell y'all, he is just lighting up the R&B charts right now. He is doing that. The name of the project is called Sounds for Someone. And I honestly believe that someone he's talking about is me. I'm probably his biggest fan. So I'm enjoying all the sounds, the vibes, all that good energy that El Mean brings. And guess what, y'all? Mr. El Mean will be in Milwaukee this summer. That's right, on July 9th. He's going to be at the Riverside Theater. So some good stuff is going to come our way right here to the city. Little Sims is coming up next. You know, I love this little girl, y'all. That's why she's called Little Sims. She got some hip-hop music out here, and she even brought JT along for the ride on this track. It's called Game On. And as we're in the 1 o'clock hour, let me tell y'all what's coming next, honey. We're going to hear music from Rodney Poe right here from Milwaukee. That's right, our very own. Did y'all know that he was in the group Blackstreet for a minute? I mean, I kind of missed that, and I'm just glad that I was able to discover some of the sounds that he contributed to Blackstreet. We got Rodney Poe. We got De La Soul. That's right. And we're going to take y'all all the way back to the 80s with UTFO. Y'all, this was my very first hip-hop concert. I was in the fourth grade. I got to see UTFO, Salt and Pepper, the Fat Boys. I think it was like a Fresh Fest tour or whatever. But honey, we're going to hear Roxanne, Roxanne. Yes, it's all coming up before we hit the 2 o'clock hour. Keep it locked in right here at Hyphen, where we connect the culture.

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2: What? Man, turn that beat up.
3: Oh, let's go. Ah. Yeah.

Miss Tayana Taylor, I mean, back at it again. The girl is turning into the It Girl. She actually is the It Girl. I mean, making appearances all over the award shows. She's doing music again, especially with this song called Bed of Roses, also featuring Wale. And how many of you remember when she was on the MTV show Sweet 16? She was actually an artist from Pharrell's label, but she was only like 16 years old and she was a skateboarder. She had the TLC look and she was just kind of killing the game at 16. So you know that confidence just continued to grow, and here she has blossomed and glowed into a beautiful lady, y'all. Miss Tayana Taylor, I remember her from back then and she was dope back then. So yes, and at the top of the 2 o'clock hour, Tank and the Bangas and Big Freedia, you know they representing Louisiana, New Orleans to be exact, and they co-joined forces and got the hit called Big. And you know the song is big. I mean, everything about them is just big. The name of the project for Tank and the Bangas is Red Balloon. Kicking off the top of the 2 o'clock hour, we turned up at 2, y'all. We already turned up around these parts. We're going to hear music from Daryl Ann right here from Milwaukee. Tony is in the arsenal for later in the hour. And we also got music coming your way from DDK, y'all. It's called Fall in Love, y'all. You know how we do. We're going to do this all the way to 5. It's your girl, DJ Meg Nice. I'm enjoying my Saturday afternoon with you guys. So y'all keep it locked in right here at Hyphen, where we connect the culture.

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0: who sent a text. Now look, I'm not the only one who's talking about the ex. Now love, I got a stain, I tried abstaining from the sex. I bust, pushing your buttons, no key. She might just lease me the at the least, I think she probably find the athlete. Actually, after me is nothing but a catastrophe. Coincidentally, I need you mentally. Get a little buzz, you go beyond and
1: infinity.
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0: News that connects. This is The Grapevine.
1: The effort to revitalize the Milwaukee Domes has gotten a funding boost. The project has raised more than $8 million in private donations since last year and received a $2 million grant from the state. In all, the project will cost $133 million and construction is expected to begin in 2027. A new poll finds 1 in 4 black men in key states are not planning to vote in the upcoming midterm elections in November. The survey assessed more than 1,600 black men in places as Georgia, Michigan, Mississippi, and South Carolina, who say they are either uncertain or unlikely to vote. Now, this all comes amid a national affordability crisis and major gutting of the Voting Rights Act. And currently, black men have the highest unemployment rate at 6.9%. And Queen Latifah sits down with radio legend Angie Martinez for a memorable conversation. On Martinez's IRL podcast, the Queen discusses her incredible career, motherhood, and keeping her dating and family life private. The episode is out now.
0: Tune in every day for news right here on Hyphen. And if they ask you where you heard it, tell them you heard it through the grapevine.

And you know, this is my kind of music right here. I literally added this to my playlist. It is brand spanking new music from Isaiah Rashad, all the way from Chattanooga, Tennessee. And you know what? He is heavily influenced by current rappers like J-Rock, all the way from LA, from Schoolboy Q, y'all. I mean, he has some good influences under his belt, and you can hear that type of sound in his music. The name of the hit is called Same, S-H, you know, say it really, really loud like that guy from The Wire. That's right, Isaiah Rashad doing the darn thing, new music, and I cannot wait to hear more from him. We're going to hear something from DDK coming up. We even got The Roots, y'all, also featuring Cody Chestnut. We're going to hear the joint called The Seed from Phrenology, and that's one of my favorite projects from The Roots. So much more to come, y'all, all the way into the 3 o'clock hour. We're going to jam all the way to 5, to be honest. So if y'all jamming now, just wait, huh? We got the music coming. It's all going to just be so dope. So y'all continue to listen, and we're going to continue to do our thing. Stay tuned right here at Hyphen, where we connect the culture.

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okay, we know you're not like most girls. 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
1: You're listening to Ladies First.

Music from the Lover Girl herself. That's right, Coco Jones. The name of the song is called Lover Girl, and you know she is in love. If you've been catching the NBA Finals, y'all, she is currently engaged to Donovan Mitchell, who plays for Cleveland Cavaliers. And all I've been watching for is her on the sidelines cheering her man on. It's just a wonderful thing to see, and it is a beautiful thing to see black love. So yes, Coco Jones, come on through, honey. We can feel the love in your music. And at the top of the 3 o'clock hour, we heard a classic from Floetry. Y'all remember them? They joined forces back in 1997 and made some music all through the early 2000s. The name of this hit that we heard is called Say Yes. It's going to go down in the books as one of the best slow jams ever. I think it is. It's just that sultry. From the project Floetic, and y'all, some good news about Floetry. They are actually on tour right now, and it's good to see when a artist or a band or a, you know, group can come back together after a split, and it actually sounds organic. It sounds natural. They're just doing their thing, and I'm just so glad to see that they are back together. And I'm hoping that they come up with some new music, because the culture needs that creativity. And that kicked off the top of the 3 o'clock hour. And we're going to continue on with Milwaukee's own SF1 with a hit called Down. That's right. It is brand spanking new music. We got Charlie B. Real in the hour. We got some music from Dope Music Crew. That's one of my favorite joints right here from Milwaukee. That's right. Even something classic from the Isley Brothers. Y'all, we gonna take it back and hear their classic and legendary song Between the Sheets. That's right, we gonna hear that on Hyphen. Okay, it's your girl DJ Meg Nice, and we're coming with all the good songs, y'all. Something new, something old. It's something for everyone on this Saturday afternoon, so y'all get with it and stay tuned right here at Hyphen, where we connect the culture.

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And you know the girl got bars. You know, I can't just deny that. Miss Tamara Sin is out here with a new hip-hop joint called Free. That's right. It's from her project Detour. And we heard from the mega producer, y'all, Charlie B. Real. And that name might not be a household name yet, but let me tell you some of the artists that he has worked with in his musical career. I'm talking about Jay-Z, Alicia Keys. I mean, Mary J. Blige. The list goes on and on. He has producer credits under his belt. We heard the hit called Together from him, and I know that we're going to hear more from Mr. Charlie B. Real. I remember him from, you know, the gospel scene. He was in a group called the Soul Seekers, and yes, it's a mega group within themselves. So yes, Mr. Charlie B. Real, I see you. We got Buddy and Indigo Boys coming up next. Y'all, I love this joint called Marmalade. So let's continue to listen. We got so much more to come even before 4 o'clock gets here. We're going to hear something old, and we're even going to take it back, y'all. I mean, take it all the way back to the Notorious B.I.G. from the Life After Death project. We got I'm Going Back to Cali. And y'all, if you are a skater here in Milwaukee, then you know that that song was probably one of the best songs to skate to. So we're going to take a listen to it. I just want to have a nostalgia moment right here. Stay tuned right here, Hyphen, where we connect to culture.

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1: It's more than a show. It's a shift. 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
2: If you are real G, start some mula. If you not like queens, some mula.

Mr. Brian Jackson and the producers, Masters at Work, y'all, they joined forces for this lovely track called The Bottle, also featuring Omar. You know, they got together and blended some genres in this song, y'all. They got classic soul, jazz, and a little bit of house in here. You know, I got up and got moving. I did my little two-step, got the blood pumping on this track. I really needed that in my life. Yes, it's called The Bottle from the project. Home is where the hatred is. That's all right, but y'all, it's a dope song. And at the top of the 4 o'clock hour, we did a little turn up. We sure did, with Miss Banks along with Tiggs, the author, y'all. She brought this beat back to life. The actual classic beat comes from the year 2000, which it was from Shine, which was on Bad Boys, and actually the name of the original song is called Bad Boys. Well, Miss Banks then spent the block with the beat. It's called No Love. We heard the song called No Love, and it's all so lit, y'all. And that kicked off 4 o'clock for us. We got a little bit ways to go. We're almost at the last call, y'all. We're almost at the last call for alcohol. That's what we call the final hour around here. We're going to hear music from the Rusty Peas along with Evan Christian, y'all, right here from Milwaukee. The name of the song is called Frequency. And if you know them guys, like I know them, they actually operate and perform at a very high frequency. This is some dope hip hop music. And then we're going to chill for a minute. One of my favorite chill tracks. And it's always the song that just breaks out the summer, y'all. It's called Summer Madness. And it's a classic from Kooling the Gang, and we're going to hear those two joints coming up next, y'all. So let's go ahead and get into some of my favorites. Stay tuned right here at Hyphen, where we connect the culture.

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1: The effort to revitalize the Milwaukee Domes has gotten a funding boost. The project has raised more than $8 million in private donations since last year and received a $2 million grant from the state. In all, the project will cost $133 million, and construction is expected to begin in 2027. A new poll finds 1 in 4 black men in key states are not planning to vote in the upcoming midterm elections in November. The survey assessed more than 1,600 black men in places as Georgia, Michigan, Mississippi, and South Carolina, who say they are either uncertain or unlikely to vote. Now, this all comes amid a national affordability crisis and major gutting of the Voting Rights Act. And currently, black men have the highest unemployment rate at 6.9%. And Queen Latifah sits down with radio legend Angie Martinez for a memorable conversation. On Martinez's IRL podcast, the Queen discusses her incredible career, motherhood, and keeping her dating and family life private. The episode is out now.
0: Tune in every day for news right here on Hyphen. And if they ask you where you heard it, tell them you heard it through the grapevine.

We just heard that brand spanking new song from Mercy and Yasmin Lacey. Y'all, they got together and did a thing, and they did a whole thing. The name of the song is called Better Days, and it's brand spanking new music. And I don't know, y'all, you know, when the seasons are about to change, we're about to be in summer, we get a whole new crew of new artists, new music, and it's just all so lit. It's just a wonderful thing to see, because we're going to be jamming all summer long, and this is one of those hits that's going to get us there. That's right. And continuing on, let me just make my announcement. This is the last call, y'all. I'm going to be headed out the door in just a few minutes, but I'm going to chill out with you guys and enjoy the next set of music coming your way before 5 o'clock. We got some Wave Chappelle. Y'all know he is Milwaukee's guy with that hit called Doing Good. That's right. We got Foggy Raw. We're going to take it back all the way to 93. That's right. The year of 1993 with Souls of Mischief. This is how we chill from 93 till, yes, 93 till infinity. Such a good year for hip hop music, and they were a part of that era. The name of that project is called Best of the Bay, and a lot of people thought that Souls of Mischief was from New York, but no ma'am, no sir, they are from California, spitting out hip hop music like that. We're even going to hear another hip hop classic from the teacher, yes, Mr. KRS-One and Boogie Down Productions. We're going to hear My Philosophy. So continue to listen. That's going to carry us into the 5 o'clock hour. And y'all know my guy, A-Biz, is going to carry us all the way to the nighttime. So it's your girl, DJ Meg Nice. I have enjoyed this time. Y'all remember, this is a holiday weekend. Don't go nowhere on Monday, because y'all job's not going to be open, but y'all can continue to listen, because it's music that's going to come your way all through that weekend. So stay tuned right here at Hyphen, where we connect to culture.

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girls. 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
2: have time
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3: Hey, what's up? This is Tajay of the Mighty Souls of Mischief crew. I'm chilling with my man Festo, my man A Plus, and my man Oat. 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And right now, you know, we're just maxing in the studio. We're hailing from East Oakland, California, and sometimes it gets a little hectic out there. But right now,

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2: Honor her, celebrate her, play her. Ladies first.

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Your man A Busy here doing my thing. You are tuned in to Listener Supported Hyphen, where we connect the culture. Fresh music straight out of Compton. The homie Buddy and Indigo Boys with Marmalade. Beautiful. Spread it out. Spread it out on your lover. It's Saturday, baby. But Marmalade is the track. Never, ever whack vibes here on Hyphen. Hopefully you are having a splendid Saturday. It's the holiday weekend. Some of y'all are off on Monday. Your man ain't busy. I'm not. I'm here. I'm always here for you, baby. Even when you don't want me. 24/7, 365 all the way live. But for real, we got great, great music. We kicked the hour off with the spectacular Chapel Heart from the album Glory Days. Not to be confused with the Bruce Springsteen classic. I know you're listening, Bruce. It's not about you this time, my brother, but it's Chapel Heart. The album is Glory Days, and the track is Perfect for Me, which I dedicate to you. You perfect for me. Yes, yes, indeed. And I have some perfect music for you. We got some Gago Enoni, some Marvelous Lay Nubians with the legend Black Thought, some brand new music from Flower Child, Sudan Archives, and some dope from Mama's Gun coming up. But now two women who I'm kind of gossipy right now. I don't know if they're still friends. You could do the knowledge, do the Googles on that to find out what happened. But at one point in time, they were sisters and good homies, and they might still be for all I know. But this is the spectacular Little Sims featuring Cleo Soul with I'm So Selfish. I'm so selfish, I'm going to hit you with beautiful music all night. This is Hyphen. Turn it up.

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1: 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You'll never miss a beat in celebrating all of what our community has to offer, past, present, and future.

Yes, yes. That is the brilliant Mama's Gun, straight out of the UK from the album Dig, which you will definitely dig if you haven't dug into it already. Mama's Gun with Joy. And it's a joy to be here with you on a spectacular Saturday. Superb vibes. We got some beautiful music from Gold Link and the superb Brent Fayez coming up. Some Milwaukee music from Wave Chappelle and Ishtar coming up, as well as Nomi with a little Sweet Talk Nolly, Yaya Bay, and a little Sleepy Brown at the end of the hour, baby. The official, unofficial member of Outkast, Sleepy Brown. But we just had a track from Mama's Gun, which is a nod and props to the classic LP from Erykah Badu, which dropped in 2000 of the same name, Mama's Gun. And it's only right we get into a little Erykah Badu. I wanna get drunk with you. It's Saturday, let's do it. This is Erykah Badu and the Alchemist. I went next to you on Listener Supported Hyphen, where we connect the culture. Turn it up, it's Saturday night. Let's get right.

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as much as we try to pretend like love is this easy thing, it's not. 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

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Your homeboy, hey, busy here with you. Feeling great on this spectacular holiday weekend. What I want to know is what you got on the grill. All right, I'm here till 9 p.m., but I got plates. I even got my own Tupperware. I'll bring it. Let me know. Hit me up. Let me know in the comments what's cracking tonight. But in the meantime and in between time, I'm here with you 5 to 9 and bust out the wine. Bust out the wine too, baby. But while I'm here, I got some great music for you. Some Milwaukee music from Dwayne and Micah Emmerich, incredibly gifted gentlemen. Burna Boy and Strome as well. Some more gifted gentlemen. They call him Burna Boy, but he's a full-grown adult. Yes. One of my favorite Burna Boy lines right there. Some Alessia Cara with I'm in Trouble, and I'm in trouble for impersonating Burna Boy, I know. But we also got some Leon Bridges and some Coco Jones coming up, ladies and gentlemen. But it's only right on a Saturday night we get into a little De La Soul featuring Q-Tip, a roller skating jam. Name Saturdays, you know the vibes. It's all the way live on Listener Supported Hyphen, where we connect the culture.

Armpit sweaty, just from birthing, like a ripped belly cut up. I'm still hurting, burden lifted, but still twisting, turning, kicking, turning, kicks. Useless flow, turn your click from a force to a pool stick. Do this in a lot of ways. Thought the flow was cold, true shit, but it's a lava wave. Working hard on my new shit. Mud on my new kicks ain't stupid. Just prepared, that's why I'm digging graves. Boy, I'd rather leave it dead than deliver phase. Shit'll change when I take that shine down to them shades. Grimace on a bitter face. Remember when you up against the truth, you can't win the case. 100,000 in the case, whoa. Rap like a Klondike just in case. Y'all niggas can't tell a clown from a funny face. Listen in, cause the difference is, yeah, you all here, yeah, we in the building, but I'm on the roof, I can't get replaced. The mountain peak got me stressed out, so I'ma have the top decked out. It's a penthouse, grassroots. I was on that president-elect route. Grass grew, clip it and roll it, I'm getting bent now. Glad that before I got older, rep pulled the tech out. Now I'm careful about all the information I let out. They be trying to get in the brain like it's get out. Chain aristocratic, but I'm still

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0: This is The Grapevine.
1: The effort to revitalize the Milwaukee Domes has gotten a funding boost. The project has raised more than $8 million in private donations since last year and received a $2 million grant from the state. In all, the project will cost $133 million and construction is expected to begin in 2027. A new poll finds 1 in 4 black men in key states are not planning to vote in the upcoming midterm elections in November. The survey assessed more than 1,600 black men in places as Georgia, Michigan, Mississippi, and South Carolina, who say they are either uncertain or unlikely to vote. Now, this all comes amid a national affordability crisis and major gutting of the Voting Rights Act. And currently, black men have the highest unemployment rate at 6.9%. And Queen Latifah sits down with radio legend Angie Martinez for a memorable conversation. On Martinez's IRL podcast, the Queen discusses her incredible career, motherhood, and keeping her dating and family life private. The episode is out now.
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All listener supported hyphen. Her name is Coco Jones, and she wants to be your lover girl. But you might have to ask Donovan Mitchell, her fiance, and Cleveland Cavaliers forward about that. Fresh vibes and a love buffet and power couple for real. But Coco Jones back with some newness, and your man's A Busy is right here as well with more newness coming up. The superb Kumail, his album Mud Brown out right now. We got some jazz flavors from him. Lady. Dedication to all the ladies. Hey, ladies, what's up? Hi. And we also got Stars Went with a little Brown and some Milwaukee music. And more Milwaukee music from the homie Felix Ames. And we're going to throw a little classic hip-hop material in it at the end of the hour. Nothing but a G thing, baby. But we just had Lover Girl, and I want to talk about my Lover Girl, my first crush, the superb Pebbles. We're going to get into a classic track from Pebbles, who is a pastor now. So don't tell her I said that, for real. Church, don't say amen to that. But we're going to get into some classic material from Pebbles with Mercedes Boy. Do you want to ride in my Mercedes Boy? Yes, I do. Right. Tell me what you're going to do. Turn it up. This is Hyphen, and we connect the culture.

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